Ja, Reggie Nelson. There will never be anyone else but you. Straks hier op de radio. Skeeter Davis, Julien Clerc, Brian Hyland, Freddie and the Dreamers, Davins and Edwards, Van Morrison met Jackie Wilson set. En

as happy as I'd be in a kingdom by the sea. Darling, if you were there, and I could be rich, or I could be poor, but if you were by my side, I could be any place in this whole wide world, and I know I'd be satisfied.

What made you act so strange? Why is it that magic show? Why did you disappear? Where did you really go?

Wouldn't you like to have fun, fun, fun? How's about a few laughs, laughs? I could show you a good time. Let me show you a good time.

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'Cause all of the beautiful people do.

come closer. Forget all the others. It's nice to be like this, cheek to cheek, in the old-fashioned way. It's funny, but I have the feeling that we're dancing as our parents used to.